No pausing with this distance, I'm just trying to splurge here. 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

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No bossing with the senses, I'm just trying to splurge here. Lying on my denim, designer work wear. No bossing with the senses, since the shot is splurging.

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Lowering on my dental, this I don't work with. No pausing with this, I'm just trying to splurge here.

a play for the caddy. But when I do, I don't follow through, 'cause my heart belongs to Daddy. If I invite a boy some night to dine on